roots settle in the depth. Nature molds time, a life's journey along the sweet banks of Jordan. 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

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You can't get them off, you know? I itch them itch. Check it. Now seek an issue, find

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1: Recently, there has been an emergence of socially conscious and political rappers. It seems to be a new trend in the hip-hop world.

Take my hand, jump on my back, 'cause I'm the man. 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But I can buy as much as anyone.

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3: Hey, what's up, hype 'em up, girl?

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And she'll call it bliss.

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Een programma van Pieter Jan de Koen. Here and now, Stardust Illuminator.

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Een programma van Pieter-Jan de Koen. Here and now, Stardust Illuminator.

0: Stardust Illuminator met Pieter-Jan de Koen voor Urgent FM. 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Stardust Illuminator.
1: Before the crisis, I was a singer.
2: I mean, I was someone who stays arranged themselves into melodies, you know? The way objects lined up on a windowsill, the way certain names rhymed with certain hours, the way silence waited between reminders from a calendar. I low-key sang in habits, how I answered messages at 9 a.m. and made tea at 9:20:30, how I walked the same route past the same three trees, each with its own register, low, middle, high.
1: I think I've mistaken this for there was like soft nudges. Drink water, rest your voice, be gentle with the booze. There was the way the days arranged themselves around performance and measurements, and the expectation that something in me was always on its way into the world. But I guess time just happened. Luckily, the word thinned out in my mouth.
3: Like chewing gum after the sweetness is gone, you know? The quiet logic of a roach life. I mean this literally and
2: not.
3: Literally as in the short radius of its needs.
2: Needs. Shadow. Crumb. Crack.
3: Not in the sense of I'm still a human.
2: And I do not feel exhausted at all.
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the neck, demanded an apology and also respect. The young man aggravated, grabbed him back and smacked him. The girl just laughed and laughed and laughed at him. He felt ashamed for what he had done and looked like a fool to everyone.

get grades and the rhythms they get greater. Yes, another effort to fall for the chaser. New configuration, new riff and new structure, built on the frame that'll hold and won't puncture. Tight, we wrap it up, it's wrapped tightly.

0: look great. 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
1: One goes here.
0: One goes there.
1: Beneath the tear speaking, says someone who's talking.
0: Patient, it seems, is not so well sleeping.

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A world where we allow ourselves to be ruled by fear and anger, just blindly repeating the latest popular opinion. This world where human worth seems to be measured in how many likes or followers you get. We're being pitted against each other by those in power, so they may gain from our collective misery. And it breaks my heart to

Tastes my seeing things, am I deaf or blind? Can you feel my face? Can you see my shame? Am I worth this? Am I seeing things?